baby, come here. No, it's Friday night. And, went over downtown. And, look what I got. Want some of this stuff? It's real good. 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

0: Single Story. 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Se Zuzanou Maxa.
1: Dag Hammarskjöld said 24 years ago this month, we meet in a time of peace, which is no peace. His words are as true today as they were then. And today, the threat of nuclear disaster hangs over the lives of all our people.
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It's not right. That is a skill that you have to earn. And you wear that shit with pride on your chest. I'm a DJ. I'm going to show you my fucking... Look at my skill. That's a skill set.

not a DJ saved my life. Last night a DJ saved my life, yeah. Cause I was sitting there bored to death, and in just one breath he said, you gotta get up, you gotta get off, you gotta get down, girl.

0: 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A 1990s jazzy version of Barbara Ackland's 1968 single, Am I the Same Girl?
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2: Single Am I the Same Girl získá nejlepší zářezy v prodejích, převážně v Evropě, jako i album Get in Touch with Yourself, ale pro duo Swing Out Sisters znamená velký návrat do hitparád za velkou louží.
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3: 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We just knew that we were on to something.
4: House music.

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It wasn't until what? The Robots album. And we looked on there and we was like, what do these niggas got all this makeup on for? Before we knew where they was from, color had nothing to do with it.

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You know, I would tell the young guys right now to develop their ear training and also to learn songs, man. Nobody ever plays songs anymore. Like, when I say songs, I mean like songs from the standard repertoire, like the American Songbook, Cole Porter, Gershwin. These songs are the fabric of what it takes to know how to really play the music.

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1: It's not something we get to choose, but it is something we get to cherish. It's something we get to wear, and we get to rock this with honor. I'm black like my granddaddy and my great-great-great-great-grandma.
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